Using the phone booth, making a few calls, doodling weird things, using the booth walls. I got me a big date, waiting for my chick, putting her face on so she can look slick. I

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I've had the measles and the mumps, and when I play an ace, my partner always trumps. I guess I'm just a fool who never looks before he jumps.

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0: 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I mean, that's how it is, walking my baby back home.
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0: 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If you never fall in love with me.
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3: I kept searching for someone who could turn my life around, but I didn't know it. I saw a fella who it seemed we wanted, a girl like me, but he was too scared to show it. I kept

0: 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Blacky 89.1. 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
1: It's the wrong time and the wrong place. 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